0: have seen some big-time playmakers.
1: 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Touchdown!
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0: Mikal Bridges, three of the key ingredients that Jay Wright was working with contending for titles. And maybe it wasn't just an investment in the player. Maybe it was an investment in the culture of the team. It's a culture the Knicks haven't had in that building for a really long time.
1: 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The United Football League. Eight teams, one champion.
2: A lot on the line as the top teams start to separate themselves.
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1: 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A champion will emerge. The 2026 United Bowl, Saturday, June 13th on ABC and the ESPN app.